cowboy, poor and lonesome. When he enters the saloon, nobody wants to make the clown. You don't wriggle in this cartoon. Il a pas peur de personne.

0: ain't never had a friend like me. 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
1: Come on, whisper what it is you want. You ain't never had a friend like me.
0: Yes.

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You got a genie for a child to fail. I got a power to help you out. So what you wish, I really want to know.

The Buddha rejected Brahmanism and mocked at its rituals. As for Brahma, the Buddha didn't deny his existence, but regarded him as a deluded spirit who imagined he had created the universe.

0: makes me glad.
1: A dirty no good, down to the bone. Your worst nightmare can't take me home.
0: So I got some mischief in my blood. Can you blame me? I never got no love.
2: They think I'm callous, a low-life hood. I feel so useless.

0: What, me a traitor? Ain't got your back? Are we not friends? What's up with that?
1: So I'm a misfit. So I'm a flirt. I broke your heart. I made you hurt.
2: The past is past. Forgive, forget. The truth is...

Next time you feel like it's just one of those days when it just can't seem to win. If things don't turn out the way you planned, figure something else out. Don't stay down.

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1: Simone!
0: Yes?
1: Can I sing the next song?
0: Sure, as long as you stand by me.
1: And

0: 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Didn't see that sprinkler underneath that tree. Wham, raining on me. I go, whoa. Homer goes,
1: no, now you can't go to the boat show.
0: This is my thanks after working my butt off. Homer revs the motor and they all start to putt off. Soaked to the bone, standing in a puddle. No one needs to tell me.

here and I'm all alone. Everything's silent except for my moan and the low bluesy tone of a saxophone. They look at me, then they go into a huddle, get the sinking sensation I'm in deep, deep trouble.